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My body just asked for water, but I gave it a mini donut because nobody tells me what to do. 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

I've been mad, like the most of us have. 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
8: 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Why are the Kardashians famous? 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Fly fishermen will tell you it's because they appreciate the challenge, they like the extra activity, they embrace the strategy. 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And the Kardashians are famous for, well, that remains a mystery.
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5: 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Why are the Kardashians famous? For some people, the fly fisherman is one of life's mysteries. People wonder why someone would do things the hard way. Fly fishermen will tell you it's because they appreciate the challenge, they like the extra activity, they embrace the strategy. In other words, they're just doing what they enjoy, which is no mystery at all. As for other mysteries, scientists say three different tribes of people built Stonehenge. Glue doesn't stick to the inside of the bottle because it can't set without air. And the Kardashians are famous for, well, that remains a mystery.
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Sending out the SOS, throwing up the white flag, message in a bottle from the police. And Pearl Jam's live right before that. Hey, Joe here on this Sunday. Thanks for cranking up 92.9 The Eagle. 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

0: Motley Crue, Kickstart My Heart on 92.9. The Eagle, well into the return of the Carnival of Sins tour that kicked off in Pittsburgh a couple of weeks ago. As promised, the new stage set features the return to the Twisted Circus tent setting of Motley Crue's 2006 Carnival of Sins tour. It's Alice Cooper and Tom Petty coming up in just a couple of minutes here on Lincoln's Classic Rock, 92.9 The Eagle. Hope you're having a good weekend.
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0: Got the word earlier this week that there's a special Ozzy Osbourne tribute happening with the Universal Studios folks. They're doing their Halloween show, as always, in Orlando and Hollywood. And this year, they've added something to tribute Ozzy Osbourne, who we lost just about a year ago. Ozzy Osbourne, Prince of Darkness, is going to be happening at this year's Halloween Horror Nights. The attraction is spanning 45 years of Ozzy's solo career, taking you as a guest on a crazy train-themed journey through his music and his musical worlds. Sharon and Jack Osbourne called it a wonderful tribute, saying Ozzy loved anything that gave fans a new way to experience his music. If you want to check it out for yourself in person, the Halloween Horror Nights runs August 28th through November 1st in the Orlando Universal Studios, and September 3rd through November 1st in the Hollywood, California Universal Studios. Ozzy there on 92.9 The Eagle Bark at the Moon. I'm Joe. Thanks for hanging out. Hang on for Simple Minds and Doobie Brothers coming up.
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Burton Cummings and Randy Bachman, and the Guess Who out on tour this summer. Started it in the springtime and out on tour right now, our little reunion tour. There's the Guess Who, American Woman on 92.9 The Eagle. Thanks for hanging out with me. I'm Joe Scarr on this Sunday. Hope it's been a good weekend for you so far. A lot of weekends still in front of us. Pat Benatar's in front of us. Also coming up, Skid Row, Thin Lizzy, and here's the Stone Temple Pilots on 92.9 The Eagle.

0: Zach Benatar, Neil Giraldo and their band, the opening act right now for the latest leg of Bryan Adams' Roll with the Punches tour that kicked off last Friday in St. Louis. Stone Temple Pilots right before Ms. Benatar and Creep. Coming up in just a minute, hang on for Skid Row, Thin Lizzy and Queen.
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0: Lincoln's Classic Rock, 92.9 The Eagle on this Sunday. I'm Joe, keeping you company, reminding you we've got more winning coming your way. $2,000 in back-to-school classic cash could be yours in the near future when we start our $2,000 back-to-school classic cash giveaway on August 10th. By the way, welcome to August, August 1st today. Can you believe it? Seems like July just got started, and it's already the 1st of August. Anyway, Classic Cash for Back to School starts August 10th. We'll have more details when we get closer to August 10th. Keep listening and keep watching our website and socials. Coming up in just a couple of minutes, hang on. I've got Rock and Roll on the way to start up another great hour. Pink Floyd, speaking of cash, we'll do Money from Dark Side of the Moon next.
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Last weekend on Sunday night, Bon Jovi wrapped up their stay at the Madison Square Garden in New York. 9 shows, actually 8 3/4. They cut that Thursday show short after about 90 minutes because John was dealing with a sinus infection. Says they're going to redo the show, or try to anyway, but they're heading overseas now that we're into August. A few more days and they'll be heading overseas with that Forever Tour. Bon Jovi's Runaway. Here's Aerosmith, Dream On 92.9 The Eagle, Lincoln's Classic Rock.

0: Were you there to see that one live at Pinnacle Bank Arena on July 6th? I was there. I think I saw you there. There's Journey, Any Way You Want It, one of the songs they did that night, of course, on 92.9 The Eagle. I'm Joe with Bad Company and REO Speedwagon coming up. Going to hear from Bob Seger, too. He's got something new that's coming out this fall. We'll tell you about that. I want to tell you also about the contest that's coming up this fall. Speaking of, we're going to have a chance for you to get out of town. Check this out. It's the Go Anywhere Getaway. It's going to be a text to win two-night weekend getaway for two, you and a guest, coming up in September. So make sure you're paying attention. As we get closer to September, we'll have more of the details for you, but we want to get you ready for it and remind you that that's coming up. Another chance to get out of town on us with the Go Anywhere Getaway. 92.9 The Eagle.
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0: 92.9, the Eagle, Lincoln's Classic Rock. Jump from 1984. There's Van Halen. Van Halen's former frontman, David Lee Roth, was going to be playing the Astro Amphitheater August 5th. That has been canceled, as everything on his docket except for August 7th at Sturgis at the Buffalo Chips. They've all been canceled, but he will be doing the Sturgis Motorcycle Rally August 7th. I mentioned Bob Seger when I played Old Time Rock and Roll, and something new coming from Bob. September 18th is the release date for the 20th anniversary remastered Bob Seger album, Face the Promise. And it comes out with four bonus tracks that were not on the original album. It's also going to be on vinyl for the first time and a digital streaming format, too. It comes out again on September 18th, Face the Promise 20th Anniversary Edition from Bob Seger. Coming up in just a minute, hang on for the Eagles and Guns N' Roses on Lincoln's Classic Rock, 92.9 The Eagle.
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0: 92.9, The Eagle. It's Gerald Scar here, rocking your Sunday. Thanks for rocking with me. We heard Alice in Chains in that set, I Stay Away. Alice in Chains getting ready to release the 30th anniversary edition of their MTV Unplugged performance. It's coming out in September. The 25th of September, it will be out. The reissue will be on CD and double album, including a limited solar flare colored vinyl. There's also a ruby vinyl variant that's going to be available exclusively through Brooklyn Vegan. And the original performance was recorded April 10th of 1996. It marked the band's first show in over 2 years following vocalist Layne Staley's severe addiction struggles. And again, that comes out on September 25th, the 30th anniversary edition of that MTV Unplugged performance. Should be pretty cool. Coming up in just a couple of minutes, some pretty cool rock and roll on the way, including Golden Earring. Got to hear from Def Leppard, Pearl Jam, and AC/DC all coming up.
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0: Lincoln's Classic Rock, 92.9 The Eagle. It's Joe Scar here reminding you that something that's been pretty popular over the years is making its return to the capital city. It's coming up next Saturday, August 8th. I'm talking about the Haymarket Park Beer Fest. 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Coming up in just a minute, Zeppelin and Bryan Adams.
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Speaking of hits, Tom Petty and the Heartbreakers, Damn the Torpedoes, got a few hits on it, including Refugee, 92.9 The Eagle.

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0: Lincoln's Classic Rock, 92.9 The Eagle. It's Joe Scott rocking your Sunday. Thanks for having the radio cranked up here today. Don't forget to join us tomorrow morning, 6 o'clock. It's the morning show that rocks. Scott K. and me waking you up and getting you out of the rack and out the door every weekday morning starting at 6. 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

The 50-something tour continues with those guys from Canada. That's Rush, Tom Sawyer. Happy birthday to Geddy Lee, who turned 73 earlier this week. I'm Joe with Rock and Roll from Queen. Here's Bohemian Rhapsody, their classic.

What's it like when you hear a song and remember exactly where your 8-track tape went and switches to the next track? 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

0: theaters. You'd think I'd have seen Queen, but I never got a chance to see them. Queen's just restored in 4K their Queen Budapest movie. It's a complete concert from Budapest, the first stadium show behind the Iron Curtain. It was recorded July 27th in 1986. It was one of the final shows that Queen did. In fact, they only did five more shows after this one. Anyway, it comes out to movie theaters and IMAX theaters on October 7th, and then it's going to be transferred to home video, and you can pick your own copy up on Blu-ray or DVD. But it comes out again October 7th, and Brian May said it's going to be definitely the most real experience ever of us Queen in our glory days. I think people will get lost in it and even forget you're watching a movie. So Budapest performance from Queen from 1986, coming to the theaters October 7th. We'll do our best to keep you up to date on that.
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0: you might think from the Cars on Lincoln's Classic Rock, 92.9 at the Eagle. It's Joe's Car with a reminder for you that the winning is going to continue coming up later this month. By the way, welcome to August here on this August 1st. 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

92.9, The Eagle Hold the Line, the first song we ever heard from Toto from their debut release. REM coming up, here's Phil Collins in the air tonight.

0: Losing My Religion. Something you shouldn't do on a Sunday, should you? That's R.E.M. on 92.9 The Eagle, and right before R.E.M., we had music from Phil Collins in the air tonight. He's going into the Rock and Roll Hall of Fame as a solo artist coming up in November. Phil says he's going to be there, but will not be taking part in the jam. He's not going to perform, but he's going to watch and accept his award. I suspect and assume that he's going to probably talk at the podium, but not performing. Phil Collins is already in the Rock and Roll Hall of Fame as a member of Genesis, but he'll go in as part of the class of 2026. And those ceremonies coming up at the Peacock Theater in California coming up in November. And then I think they usually tape it and run it about a month later, month or two, on HBO. Anyway, congratulations to Phil Collins on that feat. Coming up in just a minute, hang on, I've got music on the way from Guns N' Roses and Joan Jett.
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3: Mysteries. 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Fly fishermen will tell you it's because they appreciate the challenge, they like the extra activity, they embrace the strategy. In other words, they're just doing what they enjoy, which is no mystery at all.
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4: Some say the strongest force in the world is gravity. They're wrong. It's temptation, like calling in sick to work so you can hit the lake on a sunny day. And if you